0: 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Foncho, ¿cómo vas?
1: It's a long line, but you don't care because you can hear a
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1: And you get that feeling all over again, and you get that chill up your spine because the DJ is playing your favorite songs back to back, and you're not in yet, but soon you know you're gonna be.

Drink some margaritas by swinging blue lights. Listen to the mariachi play at midnight. Are you with me? Are you with me?

0: I guess I fucking love it.
1: What's it?
0: I guess she fucking knows it.

0: about it.
1: I guess I fucking love it.
0: Watch it.
1: I guess she fucking knows it. Sometimes I wish I could.

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Right now is the music. Right now is the moment. Right now is the time.